0: 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Sorry, Miles, it's going to be 125-166, 125-166.
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3: Zero 3 to Elian. Elian. Can we have the address again? Vosburgh Apartment B.
2: It's 613. If you come right down Jordanville Road, take a left. Park Road's right off of that. It's right in the square there, just before Wendy Young School and Wolsey Hill Road.
1: Received.
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1: Received, thank you.
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0: 201, I'm going to be at the intersection of East German and North Main. East German and North Main. Out with New York King Frank Paul 6291, KFP 6291, should show on a red Chevy.
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0: Novak and Little Falls. 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Number 6 Dunkel Street, Village of Dowsville. So a fire in the ceiling. Be in Little Falls and Movac. Structure fire. Number 6 Dunkel Street, Village of Dowsville. So a structure fire, fire in the ceiling there. East Turkmore, engine is standby in the Village of Dowsville station. 2016.
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0: Little Falls, 2016. 22-9 notification. Switch 9 notification on a structure fire at number 6 Dunkel Street.
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4: 2279 acknowledges, and we need to cross street to Dunkel, please.
0: Dunkel's going to be Lamberson to Dunkel.
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4: Receive.

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0: Go ahead,
1: Dowsville 1. You can hold, Eastern Command. 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
0: Received. 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

0: Central 406, sending down a Neiman number.
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0: 2021.

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1: Cook County.
0: Hold right now, Chris.
1: Yeah, far enough. Do you need him still?
0: Yeah, individual mag sack.
1: Receive.
0: 102, Alien.
2: Alien.
0: 103, and I'll be clear.
2: 2023.
1: County 604.
2: On, go ahead.
1: Yeah, they're going to need you to continue that fire scene. They've got an angel there for evaluation.
3: That's my location, please.
1: Briefing.
3: They're claiming that her body is going numb.
2: Briefing will notify MOVAC.
1: Third time, then ETA. 2024.
4: Endings 125, 171, 125, 171. I'll be clear.
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0: I'm going to be in front of 115 Second Ave, 115 Second Ave, New York, Henry Young, Charles, 5607, HYC 5607.
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Copy.

Herkimer Mobac in us, 229 Harder Street, apartment A's and Adam 4. A 15-year-old male, an open fracture of the ankle. Repeating to Herkimer Mobac, EMS, 220 Harder, A's and Adam 4. It's a 15-year-old male, an ankle fracture. Police are also en route. This is a Kurt Fay. Subject being struck by a vehicle, 2042.

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2: 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I'm going to be at the Hilltop right by the Fairgrounds property line. It's going to be New York. Lincoln William Mary 5918. LWM 5918. Black SUV occupied with two or three.
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0: 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Mary George Adams, 7397, MGA 7397.
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3: 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It's going to be 64 Elm Street, 64 Elm Street. Justin's the caller. He states that there's a white van with a male driver trying to run over his girlfriend at this time.
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0: 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The town of Frankfort's going to pass. Just advise them that there's court tomorrow.
1: 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I have the town stop.
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EMS 330 First Ave. It's a 101-year-old male, an accidental overdose on Ativan. Repeating to Frankfurt, MOVAC EMS 330 First Ave. It's a 101-year-old male, an accidental overdose on Ativan. 2150.

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0: 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Are you able to make contact with a key holder?
1: The alarm company is attempting a key holder.
0: 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Where's the way for now?
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0: 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I have three bike stops. To be in the parking lot of Walmart at the intersection of Applebee's. V3 Black Mountain.
1: We'll receive D1 second unit.
2: 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I'll swing over.
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0: In the parking lot of Walgreens in Herkimer with New York Reg, King George Robert 3245, KGR 3245, can be switch plates. That was a blue sedan.
1: 2236.
2: Central.
1: Central.
2: Yeah. Show me out with 5.
1: 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Central 1D21, are you going to want a second unit?
0: Right.
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0: Okay, heard normal back, Gamma. 325 Eastern Ave. 5-year-old female, abdominal pain. 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
0: Booking is 410 Palmer Street, 410 Palmer Street. We have a female on the line. She says there is a person knocking on her side door. 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
1: 370.
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0: central the Volkswagen of Frankfurt units. 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

0: 2-0-5 to Central. 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

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I'll be the overnight. 001.

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0: 5S Westbound, just before Cemetery Street. Mary David Lincoln, 4886. Mary David Lincoln, 4886.
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0: 5S Eastbound, just before Cemetery Street. Lincoln, William, Sam, 7520. Lincoln, William, Sam, 7520.
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0: 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AAA's on the way. 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
0: 5. 111 North Prospect Street, 111 North Prospect Street. Jaheim Lewis is the caller. He states his family's fighting. He wants people removed out of his residence.
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EMS, number 5, Addison Harris, for 78-year-old female, chest and back pain, 323.

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0: 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From Oneida County, they have an 80s male. 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
1: Central on 401.
0: 5S westbound, just past Cemetery Street, Charles King Victor 3173. Charles King Victor 3173.
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0: 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That's 380 West Main Street. See Zoe, she's going to be in a white vehicle. She ran over a cat, can't find the owner.
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0: 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I'm not seeing anyone.
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0: Cook County to Herkimer, Mobile, KMS 334 William Street. A 54-year-old male injuries from a fall. Repeating Herkimer County to Herkimer, Mobile, KMS 334 William Street. 54-year-old male injuries from a fall. Standing height 907.
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0: 201205. Walmart, 103 North Caroline Street, calls Octavia, states a female was stealing and left items, left with items from the store. She's currently in the parking lot near row 7, walking near Applebee's on the far end, wearing blue shorts, gray shirt, gray army hat, flip-flops, and a purse, possibly with Brad Olmstead. They're yelling at each other.
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0: Texas, we're sending two Herkimer Mobile KMS at the Red Roof, 100 Marginal Road, in the lobby for a 52-year-old female dizziness. Repeating, Herkimer, sending two Herkimer Mobile KMS at the Red Roof, 100 Marginal Road, in the lobby, 52-year-old female dizziness, 926.
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0: One's in route. To Spencer Street, attempt to locate. All set on 7.
1: You got 42 Spencer, attempt to locate. 927.
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0: We're going to be clear of the Red Roof Inn.
1: 936.

0: Herkimer County to Herkimer Mobile EMS, 224 North Salinger Street. A front apartment for a 30-year-old female hemorrhaging after a recent procedure. Repeating Herkimer County to Herkimer Mobile EMS, 224 North Salinger Street. The front apartment for a 30-year-old female hemorrhaging after a recent procedure. 940.
1: Central.
0: 540. Still
2: 537 out and on the scene.
0: 25 Stephen Doris. She's 537. She's in the bathroom in the tub.
1: And 32 Central 302.
3: Go ahead.
1: Can you respond to 25 Devendorf, 25 Devendorf, there's a male in the backyard there, called from the SRO.
3: Reese, what's the male doing?
1: Central 801.
3: 801.
1: Central 2801.
3: 801.
1: If you want to go direct with 302, he's been advised, just inquiring what the male's doing there.
4: Got it. Got it.
0: Tony.
4: No crew available.
0: 942. Billy and Emma. Herkimer County 2, Illion EMS, 224 North Salinger Street in the village of Herkimer, the front apartment for a 30-year-old female hemorrhaging from a recent procedure. Repeating Herkimer County 2, Illion EMS, 224 North Salinger Street in the village of Herkimer, the front apartment for a 30-year-old female hemorrhaging after a recent procedure. 943.
5: Elliot's acknowledging 224 North Bellinger Street. Bellinger.
0: Receive Elliot, you're acknowledging at 943. She will be in the bathtub.
5: Receive.

0: Lillian, ambulance evaluation request. Southport County 2, Lillian, EMS evaluation request at 25 Devendorf Street in the village of Mohawk. PD on the scene, requesting eval for a male. Repeating, Herkimer County 2, Lillian, EMS eval, 25 Devendorf Street, the village of Mohawk. PD on the scene, requesting eval for a male. 948.
1: Herkimer County is Lillian Base, run available for that.
0: Received, Lillian, 948. Little Falls, eval request. Herkimer County 2, Little Falls, an eval request, 25 Devendorf Street, in the village of Mohawk, for a male. PD's on the scene requesting evaluation. Repeating, Herkimer County 2, Little Falls, an eval request, 25 Devendorf Street, in the village of Mohawk. PD on the scene requesting eval, 949.
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1: Copy, Little Falls, line 50. 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EMS request. Sukma County, 2 Kunkel EMS request, 25 Diebendorf Street in the village of Mohawk, PD on the scene requesting eval for a male. Repeating, Sukma County, 2 Kunkel EMS evaluation request at 25 Diebendorf Street in the village of Mohawk, PD's on the scene, 950.
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0: Central, 1D26A Larceny. 697 Snell's Bush Road, Mannheim. 697 Snell's Bush Road, Mannheim. See Charlie. Via Charlie, stalled equipment. He ran out a piece of farm equipment and the customer's not returning it, not answering phone calls.
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2: 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We've been rerouted from Little Falls Hospital to Wynn.
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0: Central 401-406. 807, stand by. Central 401-406, copy a Berg. 235 First Ave. We have David on the line. States there was a person attempting to get into the residence, got through the screen door. Unknown if it was a male or a female, unknown clothing description.
1: Excuse me, go ahead with that again.
0: 235 First Ave, 235 First Ave, David Salapino states someone was attempting to get into the residence. Unknown description, unknown if it was a male or female. He stated it happened about 10 minutes ago. Our caller was able to get the door closed.
1: Greasy, was there a direction of travel?
0: That's all unknown.
1: Copy. I assume the description was unknown as well.
0: That's affirmative. He stated he didn't know if it was a male or a female in unknown clothing.

0: 401 and 406. The caller stated he heard this person trying to get into his residence, so he secured the door so he didn't see any subjects leaving.
1: This is Montgomery to Little Falls, VMS 627 Albany Street, apartment number 2. 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
1: 18 Clark Place, 18 Clark Place. So 39-year-old male, possible overdose.
0: Acknowledging 1044, this is going to be possibly an overdose now.
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Central 1D26, say you check the welfare. In the area of 2736 State Route 28, Germ Flats. 2736 State Route 28, Germ Flats. The caller reports a white male, black shirt with jeans, stumbling down the hill. Correction, stumbling up the hill, walking southbound, is now sitting on someone's property.

0: Wendy 27 Central, I'll be out with that mail. 28 year flood.
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1D 27 Central. 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Edward Union, Edward Nora, Boy, Edward Robert, George, Edward, Robert, first name, Stephen, Sam, Tom, Edward, Paul, Henry, Edward, Nora, middle initial A is an Adam, date of birth 06081988, 06081988.

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2: 1D27 is touched. Did a caller request an interview on that last call?
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0: 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Central. Starting mile, same as last. We have 1 mile en route to Little Falls City Court for arraignment.
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3: 1113.
4: County Ilion 626 is clear.
1: 626 clear, 1113.
2: 421 Central Trouble clear for Navarino, 436.
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0: to zero. We have McDonald's. It's a silver Kia Seltos. It was rear-ended. 30-party report. The female on scene should be Barbara Main. Daughter called for her.
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0: 1D 28 Central, on your mileage and ready. 28. 110870. Again, it's 110870. New show. I thought I had a little false city court.
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0: Yeah, on Henry Street, near Church Street. Call reports is a blue GMC Yukon with dogs inside the vehicle, not running, and windows are up.
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0: Don't go EMS. We're running 2 Kunkel, EMS, 111 Moss Road, Skyler, 39-year-old female, abdominal pain. Repeating, we're running 2 Kunkel, EMS, 111 Moss Road, Skyler, 39-year-old female, abdominal pain, 1143.
1: Herkimer County, Kunkel acknowledged. Can you repeat the road, please?
0: 111 Moss Road, Skyler.
1: 111 Moss Road, copy. Thank you.
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0: 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Traffic stop. We got the Lower School Road with New York. 11338MH. 11338MH.
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I'm secure, clearing shortly. Secure, 1153.

0: 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East Monroe.
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0: 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LNB 2266.
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0: 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Sierra 5S in Tissy Road, in Danube. 5S in Tissy Road, in Danube. 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
1: Roger, 4 Central, traffic stop. West Monroe, correction, East Monroe, with New York, Mary Boy Edward, 6343, MBE, 6343.
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0: Caller's advising the male with the dog is currently in the church parking lot. Dog is still loose.
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1: Copy. Berg alarm or a berg in progress?
0: My mistake, it'll be a berg alarm.
1: Receive, common issue there. I'll be all set.
0: Alright, safe, call for you.
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0: 1220.
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0: 504, standby.
1: I'm aware of the wanted status out of Florida. It's non-extradition. The missing person status, if you can inquire on that, I believe it is the same person.
0: I received this, what I was confirming. We'll check into it.
1: Thank you.
0: 1224.

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1: Go for 4.
0: Just advising, we're reaching out to them, make sure they're all set.
1: Received. She's reporting that she handled it, and they just never updated the system.
0: Received. We'll check with them quick and make sure.

0: 201 Central.
1: Be at McDonald's. The caller reports an orange side-by-side driving around with no plate. Two female occupants.
0: Receive.
1: Call 28.

0: 201 Central. Central. Does that caller want an interview? Negative. Received. You can show me in 208 for the remainder. I'll notify you of the change momentarily. Received. Central 1825.
1: 25.
0: My postcard is tied up. We're taking a call at BOCES, 352 Gross Boulevard, 352 Gross Boulevard. From an employee, a 16-year-old male student attempting to leave the property. It's going to be a Dalton Johnson. Negative suicidal or homicidal thoughts, negative weapons. He's upset about something and attempting to walk off the property. He was last seen near the gazebo bridge. He's wearing a red and black sweatshirt and dark sweatpants.
1: Three, I'm right around the corner.
0: 1231.
2: 1-1-0 Central.
0: Central.
2: I'm in the area of Burger King for that V&T complaint for Herkimer. I'm not seeing it anywhere. It's up to their discretion if they want to head over here.
0: Received. Just be advised it was called out at the McDonald's.
2: Copy. Wrong fast food restaurant.
0: 1232.
1: Central,
0: I'm in the area.
1: Central.
0: 1232.
1: 401 Central.
0: Central.
1: Show me out Amazon. I got that last name and number.
0: 1232.

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1: 504.
0: Can you landline the center, please?
1: Okay. Receive.

0: 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Shelby clear. Employees on scene.
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0: 125 Central. You show me how to pose. He says, SRO on scene. His car is parked here.
1: 25, that's affirmative. I tried to reach him. He's not answering. He was out there trying to keep eyes on the student. However, the student walked into the woods.
0: Received.
1: I'll attempt him on his cell, see if he can come meet you.

0: 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I don't have his phone number.
1: Copy, I'll go try to find him.
0: 1236.

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0: 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Can you just drive down Gross Boulevard, see if he's on the road?
1: Yeah, from out there, yeah.

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0: 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You in the woods off the bridge?
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1D27, 1D25. Go ahead. What's your location? I am right in the woods by the stop sign before you get to the parking lot on the side of Bosie's. Copy. According to the counselor here, apparently he did this when he was at CVA and attempted to go towards his home on Horseshoe Lane. Just so your advice. Copy.

0: 25527. Do they know if he has a cell phone on him?
1: I don't know.
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0: That student's phone is not in the classroom or the locker. We're attempting to get a phone number from the family.
1: Copy. If you get that, can you just try to give him a call?
0: Affirmative.

0: 放心了。Herkimer County, 2 Little Falls VMS at Dollar General, 522 Albany Street for a female actively seizing. Repeating, Herkimer County, 2 Little Falls VMS at Dollar General, 522 Albany Street for a female actively seizing. 1313.
1: Little Falls acknowledges 605 and route.
0: 1313, 605.
2: Central to Little Falls, assist EMS. 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

0: 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Central. I recovered from Dollar General. Show me out of the hospital.
1: 3-2 regards the same.
0: That's normal.
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1: I have a call. 1327 to 1D25.
0: Go ahead.
1: Gray FedEx driver, I just spoke with. He saw an individual that matched that kid's description on Graves Ave about 30 minutes ago. I'm going to head over there in that area.
0: Receive.
1: 1D27 Central, did you copy left?
2: That's affirmative, 27. 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
2: 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And a 16-year-old male, I believe Bosey's possibly trying to walk towards Mohawk, is wearing a black and red sweatshirt with dark sweatpants.
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0: 2825 to Oliver, were you, did you just keep an eye out for a taller 16-year-old male with a red sweatshirt on?
3: 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Are we doing a stop and hold?
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1: Go ahead.
0: It's going to be on State Route 5 right at the entrance of Walmart. 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The tractor-trailer continued on, unknown what type. Our caller is going to be in a gray Nissan Rogue.
1: Reese.
0: 14-01.

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0: 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I got a mail on 28 by Bird Cliff. If you could just have 27 communicated up in here.
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0: 208 to Central, I got a data for you when you're prepared. Could it be Wind Control Tom 6698? Wind Control Tom 6698. Can you also have closest available start for a tow for that vehicle?
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0: 208 to Central, you're showing clear from last.
1: Receive. Kendra called, said she was supposed to meet you at the station. Won't be able to make it there until 3.
0: Do you know what that's in regards to?
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1: Larceny not in progress, 629 East Monroe Street, 629 East Monroe, Fecal and Nielsen. Someone stole his items from the Dollar General delivery order.
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0: You check the area of Graham Street and Bellinger Ave. Graham Street and Bellinger Ave. And caller reports a wire down across the street on Graham. I believe it's going to be a cable line.
1: Copy. You can see if 201 can handle that. I'm going to be out of the station on the statement.
2: 208 to Central. I'll take that. I'm copy direct.
0: Three Chief, Village DPW apparently just showed up. I'm unsure if they're all set.
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0: 1435. 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
0: Be advised, that is going to be a cable wire. If you can contact the cable company, let them know.
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0: Stand by.

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1: Five.
0: 218 and a half Doc Sater. 218 and a half Doc Sater, see Dustin. CC neighbor stole a package from this morning.
1: Right here.
0: 1443.
2: 5 Central, can you email the chat?
0: That's affirmative, 25. Just be advised, some of the information might be mixed up. We initially had it on the missing.
2: Copy, no problem.

208 to Central. Central to 208. I attempted to contact with Dustin via phone. If he calls back, can you just advise him to come to the station? That's affirmative.

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0: Can you contact the center?
1: Firm.
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0: My radio broke up. Were you calling me?
1: That's a negative.
0: Racing.
1: 14.9.

Central to all agencies, stand by for Bolo information. Central to all agencies, Bolo information for New York State Police. Be on the lookout for Dalton Johnson, date of birth 1/25/2011. It's a 15-year-old black male, approximately 6'2", 180 pounds, wearing a red and black hoodie, black sweatpants with long brown curly hair. Last seen on Grace Ave in East Herkimer around 1310. If seen, stop and hold for New York State Police. Central pausing for emergency traffic. Central to all agencies, Bolo information for New York State Police. Be on the lookout for Dalton Johnson, date of birth 1/25/2011. A 15-year-old black male, approximately 6'2", 180 pounds, wearing a red and black hoodie with black sweatpants, long brown curly hair. Last seen on Grace Ave in East Herkimer around 1310. Is seen stop and hold for New York State Police. Central clear, 1452.

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0: 2690 Welsh Bush Road, 2690 Welsh Bush Road. See Deborah with Adult Protective. She is on scene there to check on a Marie. Arrived there, the AC is on, and there's a window broken. Unable to find Marie.
1: Marie just left the station. That was my complainant in here. She should be on her way home.
0: Receive. We'll contact Deborah and let her know that.
1: Disregard. She's actually going to M&T Bank.

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1: 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Repeating, Herkimer County.
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1: 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Room 124 for an elderly male with chest pain. 1457.
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4: 208 to Central.
1: Mike 1458. 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
3: Yeah,
1: we can hit your tones again, or I can just Tony Circler.
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1: A 70 female, she's had aphasia for 1 week. No new changes.
3: Right. Need down Deborah's name and number in regards to that last. She would just like a phone call.
5: Yep.
1: Valley Drive for a 70 female aphasia times 1 week, room 214. Repeating, Herkimer County, 2 East Herkimer EMS, Valley Res, 161 Valley Drive, room 214 for a 70 female aphasia times 1 week, no new changes, 1459.

1501.

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1: 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Central, can I get a callback number for my complainant? B. James Moore, 315-271-1678. 271-1678.
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1: 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Central 208. Dustin was on his way over to the station.
0: Thank you.

0: Herkimer County 2, Cedarville, Mulvac, EMS, 235 Drop Road in Columbia for a 77-year-old female, possible upper GI bleed. Repeating Herkimer County 2, Cedarville, Mulvac, EMS, 235 Drop Road in Columbia, 77-year-old female, possible upper GI bleed, 1514.
1: Mulvac, no crew.
0: Mulvac, no crew, 1514. Kirkland County, 2 Alien EMS. Kirkland County 2 Ilion EMS at the Grand 996 Ave, room 3017 for a 64-year-old female, altered mental status. Repeating, Kirkland County 2 Ilion EMS at the Grand 996 Ave, room 3017 for a 64-year-old female, altered mental status, 1515.
1: Ilion is acknowledging 996 Ave on the third floor.
0: Alien, you're acknowledging 1515. Ignore the other text, you were put on the wrong head.
1: Okay.

0: Circle County 2 Westland, field EMS. Kirkland County 2 Cedarville, second tones, Westland Field, EMS 235 drop road in Columbia for a 77-year-old female, possible upper GI bleed. Okay, repeating, Kirkland County 2 Cedarville, second tones, Westland Field, EMS 235 drop road, town of Columbia for a 77-year-old female, possible GI bleed, 1517.
1: Westland Field 609, acknowledging the call.
0: 609, you're acknowledging 1517.

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1: 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We advise him to remove calling restrictions if you want to give him a minute. He's going to get that done.
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0: Coming to her, Glamovac EMS, 218 Doc Peter Street, the upstairs apartment for a 66-year-old female, head injury from a fall. Repeating, Herkimer County, 2 Herkimer, Mulbeck, yes, 218 Dock Peter Street, the upstairs apartment for a 66-year-old female, head injury from a fall, 1528.
1: Herkimer,
0: acknowledge. 1528, Herkimer.

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0: Hi.
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0: Copy, 1529.
1: Central 208. Yeah.
3: 208.
1: Are you available to assist EMS? Possibly going to need force entry.
0: We're heading to Atlanta EMS, 218 Baxter Street, in Bill's Herkimer, the upstairs apartment, for 66-year-old female head injury from a fall. Repeating, we're heading to Atlanta EMS, 218 Baxter Street, Bill's Herkimer, the upstairs apartment, for a 66-year-old female injury from a fall. 1530.
1: All right, Sue. I'll advise if fire makes it in.
3: 1530. All right, Sue.
4: Ellie is acknowledging, confirming that 218 Doc Stater Street.
0: Affirmative, Ellie, you're acknowledging 1530. Herkimer County to 537.
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0: We're signing PD over for forced entry.
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0: Put out at 0 Churchill Street, American Heart Complaint.
1: Can you repeat the address? You were broken.
0: 30 Churchill Street.
1: Thank you. Thank you. 1538.
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1: Lincoln Nora George, 9661. 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Can you just tell me if that comes back to you, please?

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2: South Homer Ave, 34 South Homer Ave. A female called, gave the address. You can hear a male crying hysterically in the background.
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0: Irwin County, it's only a base. Can you give me the nature of those, both of those calls, please?
1: The Grand on the third floor. It's a 66-year-old female with heat exhaustion. 80 East North Street, apartment 207. 70s male, fallen, possible elbow injury.
0: Go ahead and start the next available to the call of the Grand. I'll attempt to get a crew for the Prindle Apartments call.
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0: 428, sir.
1: Harrison County 2, Kunkel, Mutual Aid EMS. Parkman County 2, Kunkel, Mutual Aid EMS at the Grand 99-6 Ave Village Pavilion on the third floor. A 66-year-old female with heat exhaustion. Parkman County repeating to Kunkel, Mutual Aid EMS at the Grand 99-6 Ave Village Pavilion on the third floor for a 66-year-old female with heat exhaustion. 1554.

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3: 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He's attempting to drop off a 7-year-old. The parents are not home. He's requesting some assistance.
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0: Parkbrook County to Cedarville Mutual Aid EMS at the Grand 996 at Village Pavilion on the third floor. 66-year-old female with heat exhaustion. Parkbrook County repeating to Cedarville Mutual Aid EMS, the Grand 996 at Village Pavilion on the third floor for a 66-year-old female with heat exhaustion at 1556.
1: County Cedarville 55 EMT.

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0: Herkimer County Alien Base. County on Alien. You roll the 80 East North Street call as well. I'll continue to assemble the, attempt to assemble a crew for my end.
1: It states the parents did show up on scene, but they also have a county social worker with them.
2: Copy, I'll continue over there.
1: 1559.
0: Park, we're trying to Kunkel EMS. Park, we're trying to Kunkel EMS, 173 Country Road, Schuyler. An 87-year-old male altered mental status. Kirk McHire, ping 2, Kunkel EMS, 173 Country Road, Schuyler. 87-year-old male altered mental status, 1559.
1: Central 1D, 27.

0: Hawkel acknowledging. Can you repeat the call information, please?
1: Hawkel will be 173 Country Road in Schuyler, 87-year-old male, altered mental status. You're acknowledging at 1600.
2: My apologies, go ahead with your transmission.
0: I have a possible larceny in the town of Stark when you're prepared.
2: Go ahead with it.
0: Address is 3668 Jordanville Road, 3668 Jordanville Road, town of Stark, see Edward Maurer. He's requesting you to stop by of a possible larceny of a racehorse. He's been looking for it since this morning.
1: No injury. Kirkland County repeating to Kyra, Mutual Aid EMS, 80 East North Street, Village Pavilion, apartment 207, 70s male, fallen with an elbow injury, 1601.
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0: Park McKay 2, Edwards, mutual aid EMS. Park McKay 2, Edwards, mutual aid EMS, 80 East North Street, Village Pavilion, apartment 207, for a 70s male fallen with an elbow injury. Park McKay repeating to Edwards, mutual aid EMS, 80 East North Street, Village Pavilion, apartment 207, 70s male fallen with a elbow injury, 1602.
2: County 605 en route to Cooperstown.
0: 605 to Cooperstown, 1602.
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6033, 6033, 6033, 6033, 6033, 6033, 6033, 6033, 6033, 6033, 6033, 6033, 6033, 6033, 6033, 6033, 6033, 6033, 6033, 6033, 6033, 6033, 6033, 6033, 6033, 6033, 6033, 6033, 6033

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0: Advise that emergency is going to be alert oriented. No head injury. Superficial injuries to the elbows only.
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0: Herkimer County Fire Control, Edwards 2. County on.
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0: Trying to raise us.
1: That's for Alien is on scene, first response. The 70s male, Orton oriented, with a elbow injury.
0: Thank you.
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1: Central.
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0: 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The caller just found the subject, was trying to relay the information to him.
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1: Sure, one mail. That's it.
0: One mail, 1532.
2: Is breathing. Repeating. Herkimer, Molvac, EMS 235 Mohawk Street. 97-year-old female, unresponsive, is breathing, 1632.
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0: 3-2, thank you.
3: 621, clear last, available.
1: When you're clear, 1633. Are you going to Mohawk Street?
3: 7.
1: Copy.
0: 1633.

0: getting enough. Running to Illion EMS at the Grand 996 Ave, room 4014 for an elderly female with heat exhaustion. Repeating, Hook, running to Illion EMS at the Grand 996 Ave, room 4014 for an elderly female with heat exhaustion.
1: 1635.
0: 57, 685. Illion, acknowledging 1634.
1: Circumstances.
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0: 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Yeah, at 2690 Wells Cliff, stage follow up.
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0: That's affirmative.
2: 540, go ahead.
1: 540 is clear, last enter out the 996F.
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0: 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Okay.
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2: 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I'll be in service. 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

Central. New showing, sir. 401 South. Shield 368. 21's going to be covering 403. 1703.

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Brooklyn County 2 Salisbury investigation, 661 Military Road. Caller states her dryer wires are hot after turning it on. Repeating, Herkimer County 2, Salisbury, investigate, 661 Military Road. Caller reporting that her clothing dryer wires are hot after turning it on. She does smell faint smoke, no smoke visible, no flames visible, 1710.

0: Herkimer County, Salisbury Station acknowledges and waiting for a moment.
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1: 1710.

0: 20, 27 Central traffic stop. Westbound, US 20, town of Winfield near Bridgewater. Yeah, New York 40994, North David 40994, North David.
1: Seventeen 11.

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2: County 624, ride that wind.
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0: 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New York, Lincoln, Tom, Victor, 1774. LTD, 1774.
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0: Can you get National Grid started this way?
1: Affirmative.

Mon bec. Concerning 2 Mulvac EMS, 32 East Main Street, the Village of Mohawk, apartment number 3 for a 36-year-old female with abdominal pain. Repeating, Herkimer County 2 Mulvac EMS, 32 East Main Street, the Village of Mohawk, apartment number 3 for a 36-year-old female with abdominal pain, 1722.

0: San Angel to Alien, A, check the welfare.
1: Alien.
0: Six West Street, correction, West Ave, 6 West Ave, see Andrew, he's going to be in a silver Honda Santa Fe in the Central Ave parking lot, requesting to meet an officer there to talk to them about his mother.
2: What way do you want me coming out with the engine?
0: 1723. Central 1D28.
3: 28.
0: Can you landline for a check of welfare?
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0: 1723. Central 1D27, your status.
3: So I'll stop though.
0: All set, so 1723.
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1: Chief, what's the nature for grid? You need the meter pulled?
4: There's some type of short in the residence. It has all the piping electrified, so we've thrown the main, and the rest we're going to have to leave up the grid.
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0: Central, 1D10 on the rack, driver.
1: What?
0: 05 eastbound, currently near Railroad Street. The Chevy truck, silver plate, Lincoln Union David, 7630. LUD 7630, all the road.
1: Stephen Route.
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0: Be 05S in Seagate Road. 05S Seagate Road, Will Falls. Male, female, the male to the caller's phone out the window and then attempted to jump out of the car. He's currently walking on the bike trail west towards Mohawk.
1: 2-3, I got it.
2: 2-6 in traffic. What was the cross street again?
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0: 1736.
2: 1-1-0, Central, you can clear this erratic driver complaint. I'll head over there at 3-6. You can disregard 1-2-3.
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2: I'm going to head that way as well.
0: 36, all units. The female's going to be in a gray Jeep Patriot. Negative weapons, drugs, or alcohol.

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1: 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Central 1D27, can you repeat? You were broken.
2: Can you start a caller, chromatic, for the vehicle?
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0: Central,
1: I'm in here, right? 2-6, you're in the area, 1742.
0: 2-3, Central.
1: What's
0: that? 1743. 2-3, you said she was driving out of Silver Jeep.
2: 2-6, Central, I'll be in the mail in front of 1138, 5-0.
1: We see 1743. 2-3, she's right in front of Buell Fuels on 5S.
0: I copy, thank you.
1: Seventeen forty three.

0: 40-23 Central. 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
0: 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Do they have another preference?
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1: Alien.
0: At the high school, 11 Frederick Street. It's a truck versus another vehicle. Negative injuries. They're in the main circle. Over by the front doors. 36.
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0: 1D27 Central Miranda. Do you have any update on Montel?
1: We're in at 1749, and that's affirmative. We got dials headed your way, ETA 25.
0: Breezy, thank you. Can I get time to stop here?
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1: One zero, go ahead.
0: New York City, 164-482-296. Repeating 164-482-296. Yeah, I just get a file test.
1: Fidelity David, negative wants or warrants.
0: Copy, thank you.
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1: My apologies. You can cancel that ambulance. We have a staff member here that's going to be transporting her to the wing.
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0: 27, go ahead.
1: 2787427874. You're out from my location to SB Herkimer for processing. 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
0: Receive 1800.
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1: 3 feet north, sorry, out of service, 1816.

0: the 21 Central. 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
0: County Little Falls 605 clear.
1: 605 1825.
0: Central, you can clear my land.
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1: Central.
0: 27893, 27893. Address be heard from Mercy. Could email the CAD, please.
1: Received.

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1: What?
0: You guys all set over there? Set our heading over there.
1: Affirm, clear, reading shortly.

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1: Central 208.
0: 208.
1: I have a complaint at 313 South Main Street. 313 South Main Street. There's a male in the area harassing the caller. Both males in the area are residents of the ARC. There is a bystander that I spoke to that is there willing to speak to you regarding this.
2: Racing. 18:34. 40-23 Central. Can you control all units clear?
1: 18:34.

0: 1823 Central.
1: Central.
0: I just got the registration from the car from that previous complaint, please.
1: Mary Adam Robert 7806, MAR 7806.
0: Received, thank you.
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1: Where's
0: Secure? Your Secure 1842, just advising you we do have a pending complaint.
1: Go ahead with it.
0: 505 Park Ave. 505 Park Ave. Caller said it's an ongoing issue. Her neighbors are taking her fence down.
1: Racing.
0: 1843.

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1: 302.
0: Yes. Just check the area of East Main Street and say Route 5S right there by the bike trail. We have reports of a male on a red dirt bike. It's a white male with black helmet, black shirt, and gray shorts traveling on the bike trail attempting to hit individuals.
2: No problem, I'll give you a call, okay?
1: Received. Which way is he going, east or west?
0: He was headed east.
1: Copy. You can advise the alien as well. State police.
0: Received 1850.

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1: Central.
0: You can show me back in the village. Anything pending?
1: -1851.
0: Where is it?
1: Central 1826.
2: 302-303, you can open that back up if you want to check on that complaint in the bike trail, head down.
1: Central to 1826.
3: Go ahead.
1: I have an erratic driver complaint. Caller just requesting to check the area. Near Mobeck on 5S next to the bike trail. There's a dirt bike. It's a white male, black helmet, black shirt, gray shorts of the operator attempting to strike individuals.
4: 1820 Central, I had over there handle that. Shield 4412, transfer to North Syracuse.
0: Please go, 3 Central.
1: Central.
3: I'll be out here. Hit by Mulvac, right?
1: That's a firm. Easy.
4: Central. Do you copy my last? Disregarding 2-6.
5: What are you doing?
1: That's affirmative. I copied. 1852.

0: 504 Central. Can you show me clear left?
1: Yep, I got 1853.
0: Central. Just check the South Washington Street, Antiani.
1: 1853.
2: 302 to Central. I just spoke to a male on the bike trail. He says the bike is heading westbound.
1: Racing.
0: Herkimer 201.
3: Go ahead.
0: You guys all set?
3: Yeah, it's affirmed.
0: Great.
3: 225 to Herkimer's desk.
4: Go ahead.
3: There's a call pending on Park Ave. You guys can handle that.
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1: 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What car are you being? Can you repeat? You cut yourself off.
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1: Central?
0: Yeah, it's area check negative. I'll be clear. 3-4-1.

0: Central 110, 1D21, flight in progress. Go ahead. 3375 Sierra 5 in Schuyler, 3375, right on the corner of Parator Road. Four people involved. Got it.
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0: 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Central 1D20. I checked the welfare.
1: Okay. 20, stand by. I'm pulling up to the call scatter quick right now.
0: Received. 1910.
1: 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I'll be in service for 100 Post Street 1352. Go ahead with that check to welfare.
0: It's Senior Dog General Skyler, 2102, State Route 5. It's an older white female laying on the side of the road. Seems to be non-coherent. She's wearing shorts. That's the only description the caller could give.
1: David's been around. 1A20 Central. I could swing over there and handle that. Just make sure the other state units are all set.
0: Received 1910.

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1: All set.
0: 1916.
1: 1820, Central.
0: Central.
1: I'm gonna clear 10's complaint for now. Where is that female laying on the roadway?
0: They're Dollar General and Skyler.
1: Copy, I'll be en route from this location.
0: Received, 1915.

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0: 182-0-Central. Who was the caller on this?
1: Calling was a passerby.
0: Copy, thank you.
1: 1922.
2: 204-Central.
1: Central.
2: I'll be clear. Anything else pending?
1: Send me down name and number.
2: Received.
1: 1922.

Herkimer County. 2 Mohawk investigation, fast track, 1 West Main Street in the Village. For a power malfunction in the store, repeating, 2 Mohawk investigation, fast track, 1 West Main Street in the Village. For a power malfunction inside the store, 1924.

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0: 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You're Unit 3 in command.
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0: Can you notify the Mohawk Municipal Commission we have a transformer that's blown?
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0: we're heading to Mohawk Unit 3.
1: Mohawk 3 on.
0: Municipal has been contacted. 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
0: Received, they'll be out with that vehicle in front of Little Falls Lumber.
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3: 1939. Herkimer County is Mohawk. You can put the situation in control. 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
4: 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Alien. I'll be out at 41 South 3rd for a follow-up. Thank you, 44.

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0: You can take me out of Unit 204. I'll be in Unit 206 for the remainder of the shift, and I'm also out of Walmart on a follow-up.
1: Unit 246.
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3: At Mary Boy Edwards 6603, it's going to be New York, Mary Boy Edwards 6603. 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

0: At Mary Boy Edwards 6603, it's going to be New York, Mary Boy Edwards 6603, can I get the name of the RO?
1: Angela Stafford.
0: Tracy.
1: 9056. 9056.